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My loved ones tell me I'll be fine. Still I'm so afraid to die alone. I'm so afraid to die alone, 'cause I'm afraid there won't come anyone home to find me. To find

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Don't nobody else make me feel like. Yeah. 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

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You're way too hot for him. 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He doesn't even have a job. I mean, we don't have jobs either, but, like, he's horrible. How is he supposed to know what a girl needs?

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But underneath the surface, I could feel the deeper trauma. Like something in the blood be boiling hotter than a sauna. JT in the blood, gotta stir. Generational trauma. JT in the mud, gotta turn. Stop passionate drama. Generational trauma. JT in the blood, gotta stir. Generational trauma.

generational trauma. JT in the mud, gotta turn. Stop passion and drama. Generational trauma. 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Generational trauma. 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